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0: Princess Extravagant. Wisconsin 28 of Boy Charles John 5593 BCJ 5593 200 Black Peso.
1: Corner Black Peso.

Copy. Also, I'm not sure exactly. The registration we ran, the date of birth the subject has is 7-17-03. The one we have in-house, date of birth is 4-17-03.

0: Law Center, 760.
1: Okay.
0: Sorry, I had background on the last part. What was wrong with the date of birth?
2: The Wisconsin registration shows the date of birth is 7-17-03. The one we have in-house has a date of birth of 4-17-03.
0: Okay.

0: 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North Washington and 21st Street with Mary Zebra Lincoln 423, MZL 423, North Washington, 21st Street.
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0: 10-4, found the plate. I will run her.
1: How did you?
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1: Copy. Can you add them as witnesses, please?
0: Copy.
1: 812 from 77. Go ahead. Can you hand them some witness statement for them to fill out? They had some information they wanted to add to them.
0: Yeah.
1: Copy.

0: lost under 405. So who am I looking for? Because I'm on scene.
1: High court, the subject that was causing the issues has went down to the other side of the trailer park.
0: Therefore, I'm looking for the guy with the boat.
1: That is correct.
0: Therefore, I have the boat in sight.
1: 10-4.

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0: Okay, I've got nobody in this black truck that is plated Ocean Nora Tom 903. Is that my complainant or is that my suspect?

0: Lost under 405. Can you run Paul Boy Young 424, please? Paul Boy Young 424. Add that to my screen. That's going to be my suspect.
1: Confirmed.

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0: I tried the east door, and then I also tried the south door.
1: And from

0: 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I'm okay here.
1: Pepper.

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1: Oh, probably in the 800 block, 11th Avenue, so.
0: Jennifer.

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1: 405, go ahead.
0: Way 67 and 9th Avenue. I have an Illinois plate, Adam Union 40472. AU 40472, Highway 67, 9th Avenue.
1: 10-4, Highway 67, 9th Avenue.

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1: Go ahead.
0: Last name of Winkle, William, Ida, Nora, King, Edward, Lincoln. First name of Zachary, Zebra, Adam, Charles, Henry, Adam, Robert, Young, Michael, E. Edward. Date of birth, 5-6-2006. Fifth month, 6th day, 2006. White male through Illinois. I'm okay here.

0: alley between 10th and 11th South, 800 block alley, 10th and 11th South.
1: Heavy.

0: Woods.
1: You put me out on traffic. It's going to be the 2700 block of 130th Avenue. I will play Mary Nora William 912, MNW 912.
0: Pepper.

0: Well, sorry, 2319, can I get a deal check on Lauren?
1: Lauren is Alan, Class A, endorsements, T-Rex, restriction, B-Boy, J-John. Also, she has two speeds in the past 12 and a warning for failure to provide financial liability.

0: I'm sorry, let me go. 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Oh, young runner. Locust and Bluff.
1: Bluff, but you're cutting out pretty bad.
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0: 720 roster. 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
1: 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The right

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0: 21 Higher Block, 330th Avenue. Lincoln, George, Lincoln, 745. LDL, 745. 2100 Block, 330th Avenue.
1: 10-4, 2100 Block, 330th Avenue.

0: 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Can I have 27 back?
1: A female RO.
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It's a 17 Alpha 4, suffix G, 1121 26th Avenue North, time now 2110.

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0: 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The NA is going to be plus one.
1: Brennan, Boy Robert Edward, Nora, Nora Ocean, Nora Mitchell, M. Michael, Edward 216 of 05, second month, 16th day, 2005, white male through Iowa.

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0: 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Queen Paul William 926, QPW 926.
1: Comes back on black 2020 Dodge Durango to a Jersey Miller 268 19 Avenue North, expiration at 1026, negative at CIC.
0: M4, can you see if she's still suspended?
2: Well, it's under 405 traffic.
3: Fine.
2: I'll be right at, looks like, 67 and North Washington. I have an Iowa plate of Mary Charles Paul 655, MCP 655, North Washington 67.
3: 10-4, North Washington 67.
0: The traffic with that vehicle at 17th Avenue North, correction, 16th Avenue North and North 4th.
1: North.

0: center. So I'm sorry.
1: Go ahead.
0: See, we have contact information for Clinton Auto Group, trying to make contact with someone. There's a partial open garage door on the north side of the business. Quite a few of the lights are on the inside, so I don't know if it's an employee or not. Just verify that.
1: Copy.

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I'm going to have an information check. Name DOV when you're ready. Last name is Kerry Charles Adam Robert Young. First name is Austin Adam Union Sam Tom Ida Nora. Initial W. William. Date of birth 2/27/98. Second month, 27th day, 1998. White male through Iowa.

0: he does have a warning for speed in the past 12, negative NCIC.
1: And 4, thank you.
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3: Well, if you're on the phone with him, or I guess with him, does he have contact information for the cleaning crew, or would they be down here at this time of night?
2: Standby.

0: Keel revised he's going to call the manager, see if he can swing down there. He thinks it's most likely the cleaning crew probably left the Oracle on an accident.
1: I'll be doing a full patrol, see if I can see anyone inside.
0: 10-4.

0: Law Center and 7-4. Well, if you call the manager or whoever back, there's a subject working on a car. So he's doing an oil change.
1: 10-4.
0: 28 on the vehicle's Paul, Victor Paul, 811.

0: 812 somewhere. You want to go to the front, see if the manager shows up before we determine everything's 10-2 or not?
1: Copy.

0: Keeler advised nobody's supposed to be in there this time of night doing that. The manager's getting me en route, leaving a pickup truck. He lives over by the golf course, shouldn't be too long. He's advised to not let him leave until he gets there.
1: 10-4, who's that plane coming back here?
0: I call a white 1977 Ford truck to a Michael Stickley out of Wellman, Iowa.
1: Try 911.

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2: Are you on scene?
1: Yeah, I'm at the front door.
2: 10-4, I just saw headlights.

0: I'm on the west side, northwest side, just watching the server.
1: Copy. You want me to stay at the front door, or you want me to head back to you?
0: No, just stay there until the key holder gets there. And you two either can walk out of my location, or if you want to enter with them that way.
1: Copy.
2: 701 will also be going on soon. On the east side.

and tell us about it. We took a call with possible shots fired in the area of American Electric, 3008 Lincoln Way. Caller advised he heard 5 to 10 shots.

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1: Of course, he probably won't hear or see you. 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
0: Copy.

0: 720 for 701. I'm going to clear here and check out that American Leopard.
1: And I...
0: Well, I'll send you copy. I'm going to be clearing here. I'm going to be in route to American Leopard.
2: Copy. Clearing there and route to American Leopard.
1: 701, 768. So far, we got nothing so far.
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0: 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Lost our 812.
2: Good.
0: Do we have a Jesse Nelson in-house?
2: Is it a vehicle on there?
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0: 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Repeating, G. George, 42-7344, 1400 block, 250th Avenue.
1: 10-4, 1400 block, 250th Avenue.

0: 812, I'm assigning this medical, 284, 33rd Avenue North. 65-year-old male. He fell. Caller can't confirm if he's breathing or not.
1: Boston 779, I'll be in route to that. 12 condition,
0: Okay.

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0: 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Do you have enough for on the female arrow?
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0: Last name of Miller, Mary Ida Lincoln, Lincoln Edward Robert, first name of Destiny, D-E-S-T-I-N-Y, two middle initials are Robert E. Edward, date of birth 9-19-2004, 9-19-04, white female.
1: 10-4, go to the next.
0: Last name of Scott, Sam Charles Ocean Tom Tom, first name Isabel, I-S-A-B-E-L-L-E, Michel M. Marie, date of birth 10-9-04, 10-9-04, white female.

Dwight Ambulance, Dwight Ambulance, you're needed at the Windsor Hotel, room 13, 924 11th Street, room 13, 68-year-old male, conscious and breathing, stomach pain. Again, that's the Windsor Hotel, room 13, lost in timeout, 2350. Got an ambulance call at 924 11th Street, apartment 13, for a 68-year-old male, conscious and breathing, having abdominal pain.

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1: 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Motion Sam King 341, OSK 341, 61, 11th Street.
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1: Go ahead.
0: 2200 block, Highway 62 northbound. I need you to play here in a second.
1: Just one northbound.

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0: 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It's going to be at Barber Creek. Well,
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0: Or from 19, we're going to be at the Clark gas station now. I have a plate. Call Sam 543, PPS 543.
1: Pepper.
0: 34 from 19. I can be that way in a little bit. See what we got here. See, a little bit. I'd like to.

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1: Yeah, 4 thanks, 21.

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White Subaru.

0: comes back on a white 2017 Subaru. 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
1: Okay.

0: laws under 405 traffic. I'll be right at the entrance to Merrill Steel on 7th Avenue, so I believe 1900 block of 7th Avenue, with Nora Ida Boy 950, NIB 950.
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0: or 405. Can I get information on Hannah, please? I'm okay here.
1: For Hannah is valid. Negative in CIC, nothing in the threshold.
0: Thank you.

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Again, that's Park Towers, apartment 202. I'll send your time out, 103.

0: 23 that came off on. 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
1: Okay. 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
0: Never.
1: He's on the shoulder.
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1: Sorry, can you see if it's, we have a Zach Van Dorn?
0: Yeah, he's in house out.

0: Well, sorry, 752 is in service.
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0: I'm going to be on 7th Avenue, just south of Highway 30, with Q Queen T Tom, K King 545, QTK 545.
1: 10-4.

0: 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I have the RO. 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

0: 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To be 200 block, 3rd South, Queen Paul William, 926. Queen Paul William, 926.
1: Turner Black, there's south.

0: taking a reckless driver call, Highway 30, 122nd Avenue, eastbound. And go ahead.
1: 8th Avenue North and North 11th, Ocean, Lincoln, Zebra, 835, OLZ 835, 8th Avenue North and North 11th.
0: 8th Avenue North, North 11th.

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And 4-2, Adam X-ray 7591, repeating 742 AX 7591.

0: entertainment with that. Like, let's see. Restriction, B-Boy, and Y Young. Nothing in the last 12. Now you're in 50.
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1: Boston, ambulance 1, interrupt emergency 1, this is 1 Park Tower Command.

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Needed up West Rock, 2301 South 21st Street. 55-year-old male, constant breathing, high blood pressure, and chest pain. Again, that's West Rock, 2301 South 21st Street. I'll start timeout 136.

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0: 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From Star Block Highway 30, Virginia Place. 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

0: Center 777 traffic.
1: Okay.
0: Yeah, 300 block of 3rd Avenue South with Queen Ocean, correction, Queen Frank 124, QQF 124, 300 block 3rd South.
1: 300 block 3rd South.

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0: 1300 block Highway 30. The plate is 5 Robert 6812. Should be in a white van. I'll give you the state here in a second.
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Ocean Sam, first name Nestor. 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No middle name, date of birth 2002-04-28. 2002-04-28.

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0: Nora, Edward, Sam, Tom, Ocean, Robert.
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2: South 21st Street Command says.
1: Last number. Boy 1-2 should be a rental.

Wilson, 34. I have another name and date of birth for you. 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
1: Okay. 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Company 2, we cleared the scene. 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
1: What?
0: Queen Ocean North 880, QON 880. I'll be out.
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1: 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Negative MCIC.
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1: Jesse Schleuning, last name S-C-H-L-E-U-N-I-N-G, first name Jesse, J-E-S-S-I-E, middle initial L-N, date of birth 1997, 08-24, 1997, 8th month, 24th day, will be a white female through Illinois.
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0: Law Center 2336 traffic. Twenty-four hundred block of Highway 30 with Wisconsin Tom George 9603. 2400 block of Highway 30.
1: Copy, 2400 block Highway 30.

0: 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My name in DB.
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0: Last name Spurley, Sam, Paul, Union, Robert, Lincoln, Edward, Young. First name Kyle, Ken, Young, Lincoln, Edward. Middle initial M, Mary, DOB, 1988, 1231.
1: Kevin, CIC, he's valid through Wisconsin.
0: Pencil. Driver.
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2: 3rd Avenue, 11th Street, without a plate, Ocean George Edward 267. Ocean George Edward 267, 3rd Avenue, 11th Street.
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1: 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Nothing in the past 12.
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0: 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King Boy George 428, KBG 428, 11th Street, Ed Morris.
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0: 27, check on the RVO.
1: I'm in CIT. She's valid. Nothing in the past 12.
0: 10-4.

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You're needed 238 4th Avenue North, apartment 304, 238 4th Avenue North, apartment 304. This is for a 66-year-old female, constant breathing, for lower back problems, as well as some artery issues. 238 4th Avenue North, apartment 304. You'll be on talker 2, last night timeout, 808.

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He's valid. 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

0: be out 3200 block of Highway 136, the vehicle with its hazards on. South Dakota 28, when you're ready.
1: Good.
0: Frank Boy Tom, 596 FBT 596, 3200 block, westbound 136.
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0: 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Can I get that 28 back?
1: Kind of again, I'm black, 2026 Ford Explorer to Circuit Fleet LLC. Expires through 27.
0: Copy, I got a 27 check name DOB through Texas when you're ready. Last name's going to be N. Nora, V. Adam, N. Nora, C. Charles, H. Henry, E. Edward, R. Robert, O. Lincoln, V. Adam. First name's going to be Cy, that's Sam, Adam, Ida. Middle initial K for Kieran. Date of birth, 1999, year, 5th month, 15th day, 015-1999, Texas, male.

0: 35. I didn't get anything back through Texas for the name and date of birth. Do you have a OLN number?
1: Yeah, I have an OLN number, but I'm not ready.
0: Okay.
1: 471-52642, repeating, 471-52642.

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1: 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He's testing T-Mobile internet connection.
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0: I'm assigning you, I guess we'll call it a check area. It's in the area of the high school in the parking lot across the street from the football field. There is a white female, mid-20s, who is carrying a baby. There is a white male that is following her and yelling at her, call her stop, and asked her if she was okay. She said that she was fine, and the male subject started screaming at the caller.

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1: R13, I'll be out at VNS in Follis, Community Policing, clear alarms.
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0: an ambulance to an ambulance. You're going to need it at 425 4th Street, 425 4th Street for a 62-year-old male. He's not conscious. He is breathing. He does have pancreatic cancer, and they are not able to wake him up. 425 4th Street, time is 9:43.
1: Thing. We're not going to instruct CPR, but we are going to try to maintain airway.
2: Come on.

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0: 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I'll be 190th Street and 100th Ave.
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0: Kelly.
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0: 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Fleet 10, Law Center.
1: Yes.
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1: 311,
0: Brian. 11th Street, just west of 61, Illinois plate, Edward Tom, 54068. Illinois plate, Edward Tom, 54068.

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1: Copy. And then 8 South.
2: 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It's going to be a black Silverado. We've gone wrong ways on 3rd Street and 4th Street now. We'll be pulling into the Hy-Vee parking lot.
1: Copy. Pulling into Hy-Vee. 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
2: There's some light to Wisconsin for another play when you're ready.
1: No, go ahead.
2: 18836, 18836, trailer play to Wisconsin. In front of the one, I've got a C over B, Charles over Boyd.

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0: Los Angeles, Hawaii, 2 Alpha, registration to Wisconsin, ready. Yeah, 8629, Indian Deep Boy 8629. It's going to be a Wisconsin truck plate. There's a C, Charles, in front of the Indian. I don't know if it's for a commercial plate or what.
1: 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Let me just have it play back. Union Boy 8629 through Wisconsin.
0: 10-4. There's also a C. Charles in front of the Union, but it's a smaller character.
1: 10-4, I got it.

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0: Northbound 61 11th Street with Illinois plate Robert Ocean Young Adam Lincoln B Boy. Robert Ocean Young Adam Lincoln B Boy. 61 northbound 11th Street.
1: 61 northbound 11th Street.

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Negative, I just cleared.

0: 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Robert 400-304. 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

0: 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We're pulling into the Home Depot parking lot.
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0: 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Got it.

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0: Just got flagged down by somebody who said somewhere in that area of legend or timeout, an older red F-150 almost hit him. 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

0: Los Angeles, inbound 1, has arrived at Mercy 1.
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0: Just wanted to let you know we're going to be sending the fire department to 213 31st Avenue North. Caller's not on scene, but was called by a neighbor saying her garage was on fire.
2: 147.
3: Ambulance 23, you're needed at 213 31st Avenue North. This is a third-party caller, so the neighbor called him and said that his garage was possibly on fire. 213 31st Avenue North, time out 1207.

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2: Center Company 3 is on scene. This will be 31st Avenue North Command. We do have a garage with smoke showing. Hydrant about 6 yards behind me.
1: Copy.
3: I'll say yes or anything.
1: Copy. Yeah, it sounded like he was heading home. I can give him a call back.
0: Yeah, I'm with him right now. No need for the call.
1: Time for.

0: Los Angeles 1 will be clearing the scene. We'll be en route to 31st Avenue North. Can we have a address?
1: It's going to be 213 31st Avenue North, 213 31st Avenue North.
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0: 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Last name, L. Lincoln, O. Ocean, P. Paul, E. Edward, Z. Zebra. First name, O. Ocean, R. Robert, L. Lincoln, A. Adam, N. Nora, D. David, O. Ocean. Middle, J. for James. Date of birth, 1995-1010, Hispanic male, through Iowa.
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0: Did you catch 745 traffic about people being in the beer garden area at Hooks, and can you be in route there?
1: I'm in route.

Monitor 306 Charlie. Be 11th Street, just east of 61 on a gold Buick tailplate. 11th Street, just east of 61, gold Buick.

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0: Well, it's under 306 of a VIN. 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
0: Name and DOB Adam Iowa. Last name is Henry, Adam, Ida, George, William, Ocean, Ocean, David. First name is Bailey. Boy, Adam, Young, Lincoln, Ida, Edward. Date of birth is 2-18-2009. 2-18-2009.

Bailey Avella, Class C Charles, B-Boy, corrective lenses, YM, intermediate license, clear 12, negative intensity.

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0: Law Center, Thursday's traffic. Austin, 306 traffic, 600 block of 6th Street with Henry King, Nora, 705, HKN 705, 600 block 6th Street.
1: 600 block 6th Street.

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1: Javier Arias out of Davenport, valid Class C Charles, endorsements Al Lincoln, clear 12, negative NCIC.
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0: Attention Ambulance 3, Ambulance 3, you're requested by Sabula Ambulance for paramedic tier on Highway 67. 75-year-old male, constant breathing and kidney failure. They are leaving 505 Broadway Street in Sabula now and will tier with you on Highway 67. UV Talk Group 2, most of the time out, 1350.
1: Can you leave that lobby traffic open for me and clear me from there in 760 and I will be over to that check area?
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2: Attention Ambulance 1, Ambulance 1, you're requested for a paramedic tier with Thompson Ambulance. They were leaving Airport Road and Scenic Bluff Road in Savannah. Airport Road, Scenic Bluff Road in Savannah. They left that location. They will now be southbound on Route 84. 27-year-old male, conscious and breathing, was involved in a motorcycle accident. Route 84, southbound from Savannah, Las Vegas, timeout, 1400.
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0: 10-4, I have a vehicle by bin whenever you're ready. One, George, Tom, Nora. Two, Tom, Edward, Adam. Six, Boy, Zebra. 3-0-2-0-4-0.

0: 311, it comes back to Ryan and Lisa Wilsey out of DeWitt on a red 2011 GMC Sierra, 12 of 26. Plates have been returned sold.
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0: Is Savannah EMS already en route to Clinton's territory?
1: Yes, they are.
0: Copy that. We'll try and make contact with them in 5 to 10 minutes.
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1: Okay.
0: Correction, this is ambulance 3, we're not emergency 1. We have a firefighter and civilian ambulance.
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0: I'm going to be in the 1800 block of 16th Street Northwest with Wisconsin AXG5444. 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Be the 1800 block of 16th Street Northwest.
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0: Last name, T. Tom, E. Edward, D. David, B. David, I. Ida, C. Charles, K. King. First name, W. William, O. Ocean, L. Lincoln, F. Frank, G. George, A. Adam, N. Nora, G. George. Middle is G. George. Date of birth, 1991-0517. 1991-0517, be a white male through Wisconsin.
1: Going southbound over the railroad tracks with Iowa Fleet, King David Paul, 540. Southbound 61 over the railroad tracks. Copy.
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0: Reference that parking complaint. 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
1: I can chart the tires, but that's all I'm going to do.
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1: Eileen Bud out of Preston is valid. Classy Charles B Boy, corrective lenses. Recent tracks showing a warning for speeding. Negative, yes,
0: Tim Moore.

0: Law Center, 2336. Got a 28 through Iowa. Oh, Queen Boy Young, 800.
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0: 10-4.

0: from 23. Just for your information, we're around the Grand Mount area.
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0: 10-4, that's what I figured.

0: going to be 2100 block of 16th Street Northwest. It'll be an Illinois plate on a, looks like light blue Subaru. Give me a second, I'll get it for you. It's going to be Illinois personalized. M. Mary, A. Adam, R. Robert, K. Kane, F. Frank, 6-1. M-A-R-K-F, 6-1 through Illinois.
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0: Copy.
2: I'm 509, Lincoln, Ida, Adam, 509, 2900 block of Highway 30, eastbound.
3: 2900 block, Highway 30.

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0: I'm in traffic. 311. 2900 block of Highway 30, eastbound with Illinois plate, David Adam 38507. David Adam 38507, Highway 30, eastbound 2900 block.
1: 2900 block, Highway 30, eastbound.

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0: 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Caller advises her and her boyfriend are breaking up. They've been arguing and are continuing to argue. They've been told to stay away from each other, but they're continuing to argue. The boyfriend smashed a bonnet off her head, but nothing else physical. The boyfriend has a press cut streak, no known weapons, and no one is intoxicated.

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0: ICE 792 and Rod, I'm going to send you an accident at North 4th Street and 7th Avenue North. North 4th Street, 7th Avenue North. Two-vehicle accident. They are blocking the intersection. Unknown injuries, but it did look like everybody was out of the vehicle walking around.
1: Awesome. All right, then you can clear me from the next circle and I'll be around.

0: 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First one's going to be Ocean, Ida, Sam, 745, Elias, 745. Let me know when you're ready for the next.
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0: 10-4. If you haven't already, can you add her as the driver?

0: 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When you're ready, it's going to be the driver of the Jeep.
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is fire, 81 fire. You're needed at 2808 130th Avenue. 2808 130th Avenue. 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
0: 14th Avenue and 11th Street without a plate. Frank Mary Zebra 228. Frank Mary Zebra 228. 14th Avenue and 11th Street.
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1: Happy.

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3: 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Timeout 1632.

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2: So, Highway 61 with out of fleet, Queen Young Adam 787, Queen Young Adam 787, 11th Street, just east of Highway 61.
3: Copy, 11th Street, east of 61.

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0: Are you all having any lag issues? It's still not showing up on my mobile that we're on a call.
1: Negative. Probably user error.
0: I'll try restarting.
2: To Austin.
1: Go ahead.
2: Yeah, I'm at the 3900 block, eastbound of Highway 30, with a broke down vehicle. Queen Young Robert 065. Queen Young Robert 065.
1: Your location again?
2: 8 a.m. east of the Lomore exit, about a half a mile.
1: .35, are you direct?
3: Gentlemen.

0: Hello.
1: Highway 61 southbound over the railroad tracks with Iowa Fleet, Ida Victor Robert 695, Ida Victor Robert 695, Highway 61 southbound railroad tracks.
0: Okay.

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2: Are you walking out there or are you going to need assistance?
1: 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But we're okay here.
2: Denver.

0: Car 25 from Los Center. Can you verify, is the vehicle out of the lane of traffic?
1: Yeah, 10-4 is about halfway into the left lane.
0: Copy, 35, you direct.
2: If 35 is not close, that is in the city of Clinton, so if it's a traffic hazard, they can head out there.
3: Twenty-three thirty-five. We're at the lakes. If you want me to head out there, I'm going to head back toward the lake.
2: Clinton's unavailable. You can go. Otherwise, it's in their city limits.
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1: Go ahead.
0: What kind of vehicle do you have? Do you have emergency lights?
1: I have emergency lights on, directing traffic out to the other lane. It's a black Dodge Durango.
0: Some of the lights.
1: Yep, 10-4.
2: Eight oh five,
3: could I have you head to a broke down vehicle, 3900 block of Highway 30, 3900 block Highway 30. It is in Clinton city limits. One of the reserve deputies is on scene, is trying to assist them in changing a tire. It is partially in the roadway. Just if we could have you head out for some traffic control.
2: Absolutely, I'll be en route.
3: Copy.
4: Yes, he's en route.
0: Gentlemen.

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1: 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Can you add Nathan Branham and possibly Will Temple? 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

0: Good ambulance, you're needed at 818 4th Street for an elderly female, shortness of breath, 818 4th Street. Officers are out with her. Timeout 1707.
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0: 6-23-35, you guys 10-2 over there. What do you think?
1: Yeah, we're 10-2.
0: Tower.

0: I got a DL, my number's arrival, and you're ready.
1: Go ahead.
0: 010, SM, 8784. I don't believe it, it doesn't matter.

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0: I just want to pass on this reckless driver. It was last seen westbound 300 block 3rd Avenue South, 300 block 3rd Avenue South, a subject riding on the hood of a vehicle. They provided us Iowa 28 of Queen. Actually, now I'm not able to get it. Come back. Just stand by on that.
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1: Yeah, we're about to clear it out.
0: And for Los Angeles 717, you can dispatch 7/16, 8/10, so that since they're clear.
2: Copy.

0: 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I'll be in the area. 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Are you two checking your status?
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1: 1312, go ahead.
0: Thank you, sir. Could you send me a run number? I'll be out at 1315 Anthony, 1315 Anthony. Let me reference a citizen call. I'll explain more to you on the phone later. No need for status.
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0: Broke down vehicle, 2100 block, 280th Avenue. Can be removed. It's no longer here.

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1: Go ahead.
0: 1500 block, Highway 61, southbound, visual, and radar lock at 99. I'm going to chase down here.
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0: 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I'll be F2 now.

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0: Illinois plate, small Frank, small Paul, 335731. FP 335731. Can I get a cover unit?
1: Copy. 34, are you close? Looks like 19, you're close.
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0: 16, are you 10-2?
1: I'm 10-2.
0: Copy. 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Is that correct?
1: 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It's some rental company, potentially.
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2: Copy.
0: Illinois VL by number, when you're ready.
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0: 10-4. Can you tell me the conditions of that temporary license on the driver?
1: A-12, X-ray George, 7, Union, 0, Union, no stolen on a 2018 Volvo to a female out of Perryville, Missouri, expiration November 2026.
0: Copy, thank you.
2: See if they can clarify.
0: Yeah, if you could, that'd be great. Appreciate it. Easy search.

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1: U-12, go ahead.
0: In a 300 block of 2nd North with Ocean Zebra Adam 594 OZA 594 out of Iowa in the 300 block for 2nd. For 2nd North.
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0: Copy. 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
2: Well, it's Center 2334 traffic. Before, go ahead. 1600 block, Highway 30. South Dakota, 2 Edward Mary 096, 2EM 096, South Dakota, 1600 block, Highway 30.

0: 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Class C Charles, no endorsements, no restrictions. Expiration is 2034. There's nothing shown in the past 12. Negative MCIC.
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0: Ambulance 1, Company 1, you're needed at 1011 5th Avenue South for a 54-year-old female, conscious and breathing. Leg is busted up. It's the upper leg. She's unknown how this happened. 1011 5th Avenue South. I'm out, 1841.
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0: 75 command status.
1: Lost in a row. Okay, moving to the ambulance.
0: 10-4.